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2: 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Some new music with something new. I've got the new one from The Strokes to play for you. Another Forgotten File, too. 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
3: 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I'll catch up with you Monday morning at 6 for a more music morning. Some new music with something new. I've got the new one from The Strokes to play for you. Another forgotten file, too. I'll see you Monday on The X.

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3: Hey, have a fantastic weekend. 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Some new music with something new. I've got the new one from The Strokes to play for you. Another Forgotten File, too. 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

It is REM on 99.3 The X, Tri-Cities Alternative. Good morning, I'm Jay. A little bit after 6, we are starting a Monday, and the heat keeps coming. We're going to be 90, maybe even a little more than that this afternoon. Mostly sunshine today, more of the same tomorrow. Then we may have some thunderstorms around, a little cooler on Wednesday for us. We're doing a More Music Morning for you on The X. This is 3 Days Grace. I've tried.

Jordan on 99.3 The X. I'm Jay. A more music morning for your Monday today. We got a hot one this afternoon. Mostly sunshine, pretty close to 90, maybe even some low 90s today. More of the same tomorrow. Maybe a few more clouds around tomorrow. Could see some thunderstorms roll in on Wednesday. Coming up 8:15 this morning. New music to play for you with something new this morning. I've got the new tune from The Strokes. They're back. New music. A big tour coming. The tune is called Going Shopping. So get set to check that out at 8:15. And then something old and cool at 9:15 this morning. It's another Cascade Drafthouse Forgotten File coming up later. And Judah and the Lion right now on The X. So I take-

Stone Temple Pilots on 99.3 The X. I'm Jay. Coming up later on this morning, you want to go to Bonnaroo this year, we're going to send you. I'm going to give you all the details on how you can get in on that. Bonnaroo coming up next month. We've got access. And we've got nice weather today. Mostly sunshine. A little warmer than yesterday. 90, maybe some low 90s today. Partly cloudy. More of the same on the way for us tomorrow. Here's Matt Mason on The X. Lover.

Shade on 99.3 The X Tri-Cities Alternative. Thanks for listening. I'm Jay. The organizers of the annual America's Bash on Boone Lake announced late last week that they're going to have to cancel the festivities this year because the water levels are so low because of the ongoing drought. They say they plan on bringing it back, though, in 2027. Hey, thanks for hanging out on your Monday. No sign of any rain till maybe Wednesday with some thunderstorms around. Today we're hot, right at 90, maybe even a little hotter than 90. DeKalb for Cutie. 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

Creed on 99.3 The X. I'm Jay. Good morning. It's Monday. Just getting started. A little bit after 7. A hot one today. A little hotter than yesterday, too. Maybe some low 90s today. Mostly sunny. Partly cloudy tomorrow still. Right at 90 degrees. Maybe a little warmer. Then could see some thunderstorms around for us on Wednesday. Noah Kahan, if you want tickets to see him, you're going to have to join a wait list. All of his concert dates are sold out except his festival dates, and that includes his appearance next month at Bonnaroo down on the farm in Manchester, and we're going to give you a chance to win your access to Bonnaroo. Details coming up a little bit later on this morning. Noah Kahan's Great Divide, his new tune right now on 99.3 The X.

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I'm Jay, 844-REC-12, the X Traffic Hotline from Precision Electrical. You see something holding up traffic this morning or any time, report it to us, and we will get the word out. Thank you for doing that. We're going to have a look at your Monday morning traffic coming up in just a few minutes. Hot today, near 90 this afternoon, mostly sunny. Here's Yellow Card and Good Charlotte on The X.

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It is Modest Mouse on 99.3 The X. I'm Jay. Modest Mouse has a couple of dates coming up next month in Asheville. Maybe some tickets coming. Just maybe. Hey, thanks for hanging out with me this morning. I'm Jay. Checking your traffic right now as things get rolling. We are all good. I-81, I-26, routes 11 and 19 with no problems, and surface streets around the Tri-Cities. 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

Bush on 99.3 The X, Tri-Cities Alternative. I'm Jay. What a great weekend in downtown Bristol. The Discover Bristol Wing Walk and also the State Street Tattoo Fest happened this weekend. A great weekend to be outside. Are you kidding me? Strawberry Festival happened in Unicoi, the Iris Festival in Greenville. Just a fantastic weekend. We do need some rain, though. Maybe Wednesday we'll have some thunderstorms. Otherwise, it's just going to be hot for the next couple of days. Lots of sunshine. Highs right at 90. Here is Sublime, Until the Sun Explodes, on 99.3 The X.

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Flyleaf on 99.3 The X. I'm Jay. Good morning. It's Monday, a little bit after 8. Hot today and tomorrow. Plenty of sunshine. High's going to be near 90, maybe even some low 90s showing up. Then some thunderstorms around on Wednesday. Hang on for new music coming up in a few minutes. It is called Something New this morning, the new tune from The Strokes. It's called Going Shopping. They've got a huge tour on the way, too, so I'm going to play that one for you in just a few minutes. And this is the latest tune from Young the Giant. It's called Different Kind of Love, and it's on The X.

on 99.3 The X. I'm Jay. We could break some temperature records this afternoon near 90. Pretty much sunshine all day long today for your Monday. Looking at traffic again, we're good. No problems. I-81, I-26, routes 11 and 19. We've got no issues going on right now. No working accidents or anything holding anything up anywhere. So we're good. Here's Weezer. 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

It's Oasis on 99.3 The X, Tri-Cities Alternative. I'm Jay. Did you have a great weekend? The weather was perfect. Could not have been better. Today, we're going to be on the hot side, maybe even breaking some temperature records this afternoon. Near 90, maybe even a little warmer than that. Tomorrow, hot too. Next chance of some much-needed rain, about a 50% chance of some thunderstorms could show up on Wednesday afternoon, then a chance of thunderstorms after that all the way till Saturday. Hang on for the Cascade Draft House Forgotten File coming up in just a couple of minutes, and this is Turnstile with a More Music Morning on the X.

0: 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Thanks for hanging out on your Monday morning. I'm Jay. Near record-breaking temperatures this afternoon. It's going to be hot. We could make it to the low 90s with plenty of sunshine.
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0: From the Cascade Draft House on State Street in downtown Bristol, Cascade is the premier draft house in the Tri-Cities with those 40 taps. And for days like this, the deck section out back awaiting on you. And of course, they're always doing fun stuff on the Cascade stage, tap takeovers and more. Make sure you follow them on the socials for

0: That's the Cascade Draft House Forgotten File. Cascade Draft House, downtown Bristol, the premier draft house in the Tri-Cities with 40 taps. And they're the stepping stone for local talent with open mic nights, tap takeovers, comedy shows, and more. 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They're at the Cascade Draft House.
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Ball Out Boy on 99.3 The X. I'm Jay. Coming up a little bit later on this week, we're going to tell you how you could score one of four trips to Bonnaroo. You know you want to go. We're going to give you a chance to do that. We'll have details coming up, like I said, later on this week. Here's Tame Impala. This is Dracula on The X.

It's Everclear on 99.3DX, Tri-Cities Alternative. I'm Jay, doing a More Music Morning for your Monday. Already starting to get hot outside. Low 90s this afternoon. That could be a possibility. We could break some temperature records. The Strokes. New music and a huge tour coming. This is the new one. It's called Going Shopping on 99.3DX.

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0: 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I'm Jay, and this is the fantastic new tune from Dexter and the Moon Rocks. It's called Freaking Out.
1: Ooh.

It is the Red Hot Chili Peppers on 99.3 The X. I'm Jay. I just saw this looking at traffic real quick. Looks like an overturned vehicle. This is going to be near the Bluntville exit of I-81 in those northbound lanes. That has traffic backed up there right before the Bluntville exit, so watch out for the brake lights there. Here's AJR on The X. You stick it

Foo Fighters on 99.3 The X, Tri-Cities Alternative. I'm Jay. Coming up a little bit later on this week, we're going to have details on how you could score one of four trips we're giving away to Bonnaroo coming up next month. So get set to find out how you can get in on that. You know you want to go to Bonnaroo. The lineup is pretty fantastic this year. Just check it out. The Strokes will be there. Turnstile, Youngblood, The Neighborhood, Role Model, Noah Kahan. Oh, yes. So we'll tell you how you can get in on that a little bit later on this week. Right now, Glass Animals is on the X.

Limp Bizkit on 99.3 The X. I'm Jay. I will see you tomorrow morning at 6 for another More Music Morning. Off into the heat this afternoon. Maybe temperature records being broken later on today in the low 90s. We'll see. Hang on for Chris. He's taking over next, and he's got classic alternative for lunch. A whole hour of it. It is the Gen X Lunch Monday edition coming up. And this is the new tune from Death Cab for Cutie right now. This is Riptides on The X.

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this Thursday with 99.3 The X out of Bristol Dragway with a brand newly resurfaced track out there. Excited for that. Street Fights this Thursday night with 99.3 The X. Here's In Excess.

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The X, the high today at 91, 63 tonight, another 90-degree day for Tuesday. Y'all, it's warm to kick off the week. Into a holiday weekend soon, 99.3 The X, with all-time lows, the weather.

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3: Hey, have a fantastic weekend. I'll catch up with you Monday morning at 6 for a more music morning. Some new music with something new. I've got the new one from The Strokes to play for you. Another Forgotten File, too. I'll see you Monday on The X.

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93 The X. Don't forget, get those votes down on the socials online. 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

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I hope you're having an awesome, awesome Monday. Check out this brand new stuff from In Color. It's called Headlights on the X.

A sunny Monday. I hope you're having an awesome one. Max hanging out with you. Some MGMT. Yeah, got that on the way. Maybe a little collective soul and verb pipe. 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
3: Hey, I'll see you Tuesday morning at 6. A more music morning with something new. Another forgotten file. All the stuff you need to know to plan your day out. 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

0: Cat for Cutie, that's Riptides in at number two on the top five at five. Don't forget, you can vote anytime you like on all the socials. If you vote online, vote in the studio too while you hear my voice. Call me, say, play this song. Don't do it like that. That would scare me. In at number one, Sublime returns with Until the Sun Explodes on the top five at five.
1: Five at five. Number one.
2: Number one. A little.

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That's Linkin Park and Numb, 99.3 The X. Max hanging out with you. Tomorrow morning is a More Music Morning with Jay. Something new. Cascade Draft House Forgotten File, of course. All your favorite alternative as well. Hosier, right now this is Too Sweet on The X.

X tomorrow at noon. It's Gen X Lunch Throwback Alternative, and it's pretty darn great, too. Chris hooks you up. Don't miss it. It makes lunchtime awesome in color. 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
3: 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A more music morning with something new. Another forgotten file. All the stuff you need to know to plan your day out. 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

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Don't miss any of it. It's going to be so awesome. Turnstile, right now, this is Look Out for Me on The X.

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Keys, Little Black Submarine, 99.3 The X. I'm Max. I gotta bounce. I will catch you tomorrow at 2 o'clock. It just went by so fast, didn't it? Yeah. Don't forget, tomorrow morning, more Music Morning with Jay, something new, Cascade Draft House Forgotten File, and he might have a little more insight on what's up with Bonnaroo. Yeah. Yellow card, bedroom posters on the X. See you.

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